Current conditions, hour-by-hour temperatures, and the weather radar map are all in one spot. 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
3: Showers or thunderstorms remain possible through the overnight period with a low of 12 expected. Tuesday brings a mix of sun and cloud with a high of 23, and Wednesday sees sunny skies and a high of 29. 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
2: Sunshine is set to dominate the forecast this week, though today we'll see the sun shining through the clouds with hazy conditions and a high of 23. A few more clouds moving in this evening with a low of 12. Sunshine tomorrow with some clouds moving in later in the day, high 29. And the sun will be shining on Thursday with a high of 32. I'm Natasha Weeb. 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

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Dylan Fiesel hanging out with you this Tuesday morning, and we'll be taking a look at what's up in Weyburn in just a moment. 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

6-7, I'm Dylan Fiesel, and we'll be taking a look at who's turning a year older with today's birthday club. It's just after Ella Langley and Be Heard. 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